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a suck, a suck, a suck, a suck, a suck, a suck, a suck, a suck, a suck, a

0: 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The Social Music.
1: I used to think about immature things. 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

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Zodiac sign, it must be a Gemini moon, cause shit, we about to go half. 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
4: So many tall women, so many big booty women, so many crazy dancers, it's just everything